0: 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Only know you love her when you let her go. And you let her go.
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2: 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There are some things you can't hide. I wanna know.